wanna big gelato. 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I wanna travel a lot. I wanna be bogata. I wanna have all them beverages and fame. To buy my own planet and give it my freaking name.

London or Dubai. 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
2: 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Lie way.

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2: 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If I could, every minute with you is too good. I wanna make it last, you're the best I had.

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So let's get down to business.